The Last Dinner Party with Count the Ways. They had an amazing concert at Roadrunner back in April. Hopefully they come back again soon. Coming up right now is a local artist. It is the Sheila Divine.

The Mountain Goats, with a very descriptive title, Charlie Sheen reaches out to the feds. 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This week, we have a session with Rachel McCartney. Her brand new album, Taming Dragons, marks her return to music after 17 years. 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Coming up

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88.9 WERS, that is Say It On, a new one from Jay Maskus of Dinosaur Jr. fame. My name is Nick. Thank you for joining me today. Coming up right now, we have Casey Musgraves.

In the middle of it by His Golden Messenger off of his latest album, I'm People, which just released May 1st. Coming up right now, it's Sun Little with Whip the Wind.

Yip Yip Yow by Caroline Rose. My name is Nick. Thank you for joining me on this wonderful Memorial Day. If you have watched any baseball over Memorial Day weekend, here's a nice little tidbit for you. On this day back in 1935, Babe Ruth hit his final three home runs of his career, bringing him up to the legendary 714 home run marker. His team still lost that game, though. Coming up right now, it's Michael Stipe and Andrew Watt.

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Even more new music on 88.9 WERS. That is Suki Waterhouse with Back in Love. My name is Nick. Thank you for joining me this evening. I am glad that you are here, and I hope you had an absolutely amazing Memorial Day, an even better Memorial Day weekend. I took so many naps. It was amazing. Coming up right now, The Strokes.

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In the Middle, a new one from Mount Joy on 88.9. If you know someone with a birthday, anniversary, or other big life event this week, tell us about it, and we will give them a shout-out on the air on Friday afternoon.

0: afternoon at 12:30. 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Coming up next, The Pretenders, Guster, Lake Street Dive, and so much more.
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Endlessly by Guster, and they formed right here in Boston when they were attending Tufts University. My name is Nick. Thank you for listening in on 88.9. Coming up right now, we have Lake Street Dive.

88.9 WERS, that is Cracker with Get Off This. We're so glad you're with us tonight. And if you love tons of music in the morning, join George Knight starting at 6 for new and iconic tunes and quick headlines from the ERS student news team. 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

0: Planting Tomatoes, a new one from the always amazing Lucy Dacus. 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Coming up next, Beck Bibadubi, The Black Keys, and so much more.
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88.9 WERS. Together again on a memorable Monday. Just heard Patty Drew with Tell Him. Motown's Dinah Ross and the Supremes led their last hit together, Someday We'll Be Together. Memorial Day evening, good evening to you. Welcome to The Secret Spot. Mo Wilkes with you, bringing you R&B, soul, and slow jams. In one song in less than five, Jalen and Gonda's latest Doctrine of Love, J.D., Time Machine, and Cleveland P. Jones to follow, and some Lady T for Ashmont. First, Van Hunt, kicking up some bluesy, soulful dust. Good evening. Welcome to The Spot.

0: well. We've got JD, Time Machine, and Cleveland Pete Jones queued up. Some Lady T, Tina Marie for Ashmont, as well as Barry White. Got to keep it locked right there at the spot.
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88.9. Soulful Maestro at the spot. Barry White making those nice moves. Playing your game, baby. King Floyd, Groove Me, Lady T in the set for Ashmont. I'm Still in Love. And we led with JD's Time Machine and Cleveland P. Jones, Kiss of Freedom, featuring Sean Hibbler. A few clouds above, our low's going to dip down to 57. And then wouldn't you know it, when you got to go back to work, it gets really warm. Clouds and sun for your Tuesday, high 82, my secret pick this week. Currently, it's partly cloudy and 72 along the common across from our uncommon studios. We've got Ali Caldwell, Kim, and some Curtis Mayfield on the way. First Discover, new Jill Scott, Pressure, at the spot, 88.

0: 88.9 WERS, bringing Boston soulful chemistry. Sounds great. Recorded or live. You got to see him live, though. Kem, you're on my mind. Ollie Caldwell, Another Lifetime. And Jill Scott on the lead. Not succumbing to any pressure to be just like anybody, but her authentic self. And, hey, you can do that, too. Be your authentic self. That's what it's about. Love you. And I do love you as well. Mo with you. Time for a secret spot. Over the weekend, I got some R&R, rest and roller skating, and you can actually do some of that skating as well. This Friday, over at Chez Vu, they've got an R&B skate, and it's going from 9 p.m. until 1 a.m. It's a 21-plus thing over at Chez Vu, 11 Road Street in Dorchester. Some great DJs, some great sing-alongs, some just great vibes, 90s and 2000s. If you go over there, let them know Mo from the spot WERS sent you. Monif is queued up with you. We have Curtis Mayfield to follow with You're So Good to Me, as well as some Maxwell on the way. Keep it locked at the spot.
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88.9 WERS, taking a trip back to some foundational R&B and soul. A classic from Ruth Brown, one-time queen of R&B, Sentimental Journey. Barbara Ackland before that, Am I the Same Girl? Well, I can't answer that question, but I definitely know I'm the same Mo Wilkes welcoming you to Arwood 2. We got a discovery in less than 5-in-1 song, new artist Jazzy, Lucky featuring Mary J., some Eric Bellinger and Terrace Martin to follow. First, Maxwell.

0: 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A pair of discoveries to possibly add to your collection. Just heard Eric Bellinger and Cry in Front of You. New artist, Jozzy, J-O-Z-Z-Y, who got an amazing boost from Queen of Hip Hop Soul, Mary J. Blige, in the song Lucky. Mo with you on your Memorial Day evening. Hopefully your Monday going well and got a chance to remember those in your lives. Thanks to all who gave their ultimate sacrifice. History background of Memorial Day goes back to the 1860s. First observed nationally, May 30th, 1868. But known before that as Decoration Day, May 1st, 1865, in Charleston, South Carolina. The more you know. Tyrese Martin's queued up with an all-star lineup. We've also got Anita Baker for Secret Listeners in Boston.
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Anita Baker, the songstress and Sweet Love. Free to Pain, Two Wrongs Don't Make a Right. Javier, Beautiful You Are. And we led with an all-star cast. Terrace Martin, Robert Glasper, Ninth Wonder, as well as Kamasi Washington, From My Heart and My Soul, featuring Felix. Partly cloudy skies this evening. Low's going to be 57. My secret pick tomorrow, literally. Sun and clouds, high 82. Correct, 82. It's partly cloudy, as well as 69 downtown. Silas Short, Avant, and Shantae Moore ahead. First, Reuben Vincent and Ninth Wonder.

0: You and I at the spot with Avant and Kiki Wyatt. Silas Short in the set discovered Lush Lynn, also discovered the latest Reuben Vincent and Ninth Wonder, Trey and Sydney. Mo Wilkes here with you, giving a quick shout out to a person who has a birthday today, Robert. Happy birthday, Robert Kinch out there. Time for something you want to get into? Well, live music happens at Cara Saturday evenings, 8 p.m. to 10 p.m., featuring Noir Soul. They blend jazz, soul, rock, and hip-hop and African rhythms. Nice, powerful, immersive experience. And if you're looking for Cara, it's over at 54 Devonshire Street in Boston. So check out some live soul. Let them know Mo Wilkes from The Secret Spot, WERS, sent you. Shantae Moore's queued up. We have Tyrone Davis to get us in the mood and some Bobby Womack.
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88.9 WERS, a pair of queens at the spot. Just heard Queen Latifah, and I Put a Spell on You. And she just celebrated 60 years of youth, Janet Jackson, taking us back to 1993. Anytime, any place. Well, you're at the right place and right spot. Good Tuesday morning. Mo Wilkes with you. We've got Grim Lynn in less than 2 minutes. Jade and Bill Withers ahead. 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

Well, wishing everybody positive vibes. If you are a New York Knicks fan, I think you already got your positive vibes because the Knicks advanced to the NBA Finals. We'll see what happens. San Antonio looking pretty formidable right now, but hey, you're representing the East. Celtics in the East got to salute you as well. We've got Jade queued up with One Woman, Arthur Price sock to follow, and some Bill Withers for Salem.

I memorize you, walking as if to music. Your dress lies against the cheeks and hollow of your thighs like running water. Your breast nods yes to each step. The dress censures not a syllable of you. 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

Were I Pygmalion, O God, I would make you exactly as you are in all dimensions. From your warm hair to your intimate toes, would you be holy in your own image? I would change nothing, add or take away. The same full red flower would model for your mouth. And from the same seashores, would I bring the small translucent ear shape of your ears? Oh, the lovely throat that I could duplicate, the tender arms. I would shape your breasts in the shape of the hungry little faces they are now, and tip them with the same quick mouths. I could not make your eyes deeper than they are, nor softer to look into. Nor could I turn your hips, your thighs, your loins, and a sweeter curve. How would I name you? Need you ask? You know. By the scarlet and the blue you wear when love is upon you. By the yellow tongues, by the warm white fragrance, by the slender leaves. Why am I looking at you like this? Only because I want to remember this. All this. The musty glasses and the checkered tablecloth. Cigarette butts, burnt matches, spilled beer, and crumbled napkins. The jukebox. And the way the fingered piano edged the dancers on to exaggerate their coupling gestures. The recording orgasms of the saxophone. Hey, bartender, isn't it about time we had

Darling, oh, I want to remember you always. Everywhere. In a tavern, or in a church, asleep or taking bath. I must not ever forget the look in your eyes when you had drunk and wanted to hurry home and be loved.

Soulful Bill Withers at 88.9. Let me be the one you need. Giving a little bit of soulful spoken word before it was a thing. Arthur Prysock, Your Body Makes Eyes at Me. Jade on top, Led with One Woman. Probably cloudy skies into our overnight. Low is going to be 57. Today, clouds and sunshine will greet us. Hopefully more sun, but we get up to 82. I know we have to go back to work, some of us, and we have to deal with it's so nice outside. Why wasn't it like that over the weekend? Currently, it's partly cloudy and 67 in Arlington Square. New artist BB in 4 minutes, Tiana Taylor to follow, and Miguel. First Prince making a call.

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2: 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Giving you something soulful and sure from Miguel. Sure thing. Actor, singer, choreographer. Before that, Tiana Taylor, Hard Part featuring Lucky Day. BB was in there. New artist and villain. And Prince, taking us back. How come you don't call me anymore? Mo Wilkes with you on your Tuesday morning. Thanks for joining us. Whether it's to hear music you don't get anywhere else, or discover new music and new artists like BB, or even just hearing some of your favorite new music like Prince, The Secret Spot delivers 7 evenings a week. I hopefully believe that's why you keep returning. We appreciate you, secret listeners. We have a lure queued up. I'll give you anything. Taste of Honey, Sukiyaki. Also, we've got Little Anthony in the Imperials and more.
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Bobby Brown, Rock With You. Signature song from Etta James, At Last. And Motown's Tammy Terrell on the solo tip, All I Do Is Think About You. Clear to partly cloudy skies overnight. Our low is going to be 57. And then we warm up for Tuesday and Wednesday. Partly cloudy and 82. Sunny breaks, and on Wednesday we get to 86. Currently, it's partly cloudy and 62 over by the Schraff Building. Blue Cantrell ahead, also some Stevie and Earth, Wind & Fire. First, Vito, Take It Slow, Secret Spot.

Lay back, light the fire, and slow down with the Secret Spot. 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

0: 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Just getting our rest and groove on with Blue Cantrell, Sleep in the Middle. Discovered Giveon and 20s, and we led the set with Vito, encouraging us to slow down, take it slow. Thanks for joining us this Monday into Tuesday. Hopefully it was memorable, and hopefully it gave you some good grooves. Returning in less than 21 hours for more R&B, soul, and unwinding slow jams. Please join me, 10 p.m. Bring your friends. Meet me at the spot. We've got some great heavy hitters this last set. Stevie, My Sharia Moore, Earth, Wind, and Fire. I'll write a song for you. Even Natalie Cole and Mariah. Love yourself first. Everything else falls in line. Peace, and have a great evening with 88.9.
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0: Nothing like some new music at an ungodly hour. Glad you feel the same. I'm Izzy, and I have more coming right up.
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0: 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If you're on the hunt for some good early morning tunes, you've come to the right place. 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
1: Hi, it's George Knight. I host the morning show here on ERS. My student news team and I have lots of fun every weekday morning. It's a very music-intensive morning show. Like other times on 88.9, we work in a lot of brand new music. 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

0: WERS. I'm Izzy. We have more music coming up. I'm so glad that we can listen together.
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1: 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Jack White, Derecho Domenico. Olivia Dean, Baby Steps.
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0: Hey, I'm Izzy. 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

0: 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I'm Izzy, your chooser of tunes. 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

0: 88.9 WERS. That is the new one from The Sacred Souls. The tune is Any Old Fool. On a Tuesday morning that perhaps will feel like a Monday for you. And if it does, it's okay. Cut yourself some slack. Can I tell you something? I am very grateful to be hanging out with you. Took a little bit of time off last week. Yesterday was a holiday for most. But here we are, starting the week on a Tuesday with a ton of great music. I got Bleachers ready to go. I got Jeff Tweedy, and I got some tickets to give away this morning to see the Strokes at the TD Garden. I'm thinking we get a big old cup of Tuesday morning coffee and get things started.
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0: Yeah, that's the heavy, heavy on ERS with Go Down River. I got Sunflower Bean. I got the brand new one from U2. I'm going to play it. That's coming up just a few songs away. So I got to wish a very happy birthday, not only to Lenny Kravitz, but to Stevie Nicks. They both celebrate birthdays today. 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

Oh, man. 88.9 WERS. Here's the thing about today. Yeah, it's the start of a short work week. It also happens to be a day that is going to end up being kind of a beach day. We got sunshine and 84 degrees.

There's the XX on ERS with I Dare You. Curious what our tickets du jour will be for today? Well, there are tickets to see the Strokes at the TD Garden on June 23rd. We'll give you a chance to win them right around 7:30.

0: New music on ERS. That is one of the new ones from U2 called Scars. What they've been doing, they have been doing the EP thing lately as we wait for the next U2 album. They've been putting out these 6-song EPs, and that one is taken from their very latest. The tune is Scars from U2. Speaking of new stuff, I want to play you brand new music from a very interesting duo from Los Angeles by the name of Hot and Freddy. They are standing by. We are getting ready to celebrate the music from right here in Boston with WERS 6170, June 17th. It's a Wednesday, our annual celebration of the music community and culture of Boston. 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
1: Oh, it is a gorgeous day. We have First Aid Kit standing by just a little bit. Sean is here, though. Why don't we get ourselves a quick update, and then we'll get right back to the music. Good morning, amigo.
2: Good morning. I'm Sean Perry. Here's what's going on. After an all-night mission on Sunday, firefighters in California were able to eliminate the threat of massive explosion at an aerospace facility caused by a failing tank. The U.S. military announced yesterday that self-defense strikes had been carried out in southern Iran. After launching a missile and drone attack on Kyiv over the weekend, Russia is now threatening to launch a new wave of systematic strikes against Ukraine. The Red Sox play the Braves today at Fenway. Mostly sunny today, up to 79, down to 64 tonight, more sun tomorrow with some rain and thunder in the evening, up to 84. I'm Sean Perry. This is ERS.

Love those guys. 88.9 WERS. Okay, we are getting closer to a ticket giveaway. I can feel it. Right around 7:30, I'm going to give you a chance to pick up tickets to see the Strokes at the TD Garden on June 23rd.

0: They are quite a team. Stevie Nicks, Tom Petty, Stop Dragging My Heart, and King Tough ahead of that doing Twisted on the Train, some brand new music at 7:23. I'm going to play the Strokes coming up. In fact, just probably a few minutes away, and then give you a chance to go see those guys. I got Buffalo Tom I want to play it too. Wicked Local Wednesday, which, and I had to think about this, Sean, is tomorrow night. Yes. This is going to be a Tuesday that feels like a Monday for many, and if that happens, cut yourself some slack, right? Until they replace us with robots, we'll be confused humans.
1: Right, inevitably.
0: Yep. Where was I? Oh, Wicked Local Wednesday. Thank you very much. Tomorrow night, we set aside some time for local musicians. Our Studio 889, we open it up and treat you to some awesome local music. And tomorrow, we have a session with a very interesting woman named Rachel McCartney. Rachel moved to Boston, started playing music, was busking in like T stations and stuff.
1: Oh, wow.
0: Then took some time off for her career as a nurse delivering babies, which is a noble profession. But she's back making more music. In fact, she has a brand new album called Taming Dragons, and we're going to hear some live music from the very talented Rachel McCartney tomorrow night for ERS Wicked Local Wednesday, right at 9 o'clock.
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0: The Strokes on ERS with Going Shopping at 7:33. We're going to give away some Strokes tickets. I got to apologize. Someone just called, and I could tell they were there because the meters were going, but I could not hear them. So I apologize. It's, you know, I go away for a week, and I need to come back and make some do some resetting of the dials or something, but we'll make it work. Anyway, I do have tickets to give away, and I believe the person was just calling to find out how to get them. Here's how you get them. Email me, please. Send your name and phone number to georgeknight@wers.org. Put garden in the subject line, and you will be in the running to see the Strokes at the TD Garden on June 23rd. It's a name and number kind of thing. Email it to georgeknight@wers.org with garden in the subject line. You'll be in the running to see the band we just heard, the Strokes, at the TD Garden on June 23rd. Good luck. All right, let's get ourselves a news update. Sean is here, and then we have a ton of music to get to on this Tuesday that will feel like a Monday for people who haven't had enough coffee. Good morning.
1: Good morning. I'm Sean Perry. Here's what's going on. The U.S. military announced yesterday that strikes had been carried out in southern Iran. After launching a missile and drone attack on Kyiv over the weekend, Russia is now threatening to launch a new wave of strikes against Ukraine. And we lost a jazz legend yesterday. Sonny Rollins' career spanned 8 decades. He was a saxophone master who collaborated with a long list of musicians, from Miles Davis to the Rolling Stones, who used him on their song, Waiting on a Friend.
0: That's an amazing sax line.
1: Yes, it is.
0: Very talented man.
1: Sonny Rollins was 95. The Red Sox open up a 3-game tonight at Fenway against the Braves. The Knicks move on to the NBA Finals after beating the Cavaliers yesterday. The finals get underway a week from tomorrow. Mostly sunny today, up to 83, down to 64 tonight, and more sun tomorrow with some rain and thunder in the evening, up to 84. I'm Sean Perry. This is ERS.

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88.9 WERS, that's Amanda Palmer and Massachusetts Avenue. Most definitely worthy of a quick stop at the George Knight College of Musical Knowledge, which I haven't visited in a while, so let's go there. Comes our way thanks to support from Volante Farms in Needham. Amanda Palmer, man, oh man, grew up in Lexington. She went to Wesleyan University in Middletown, Connecticut. To call her a singer is not giving the full story. Yes, she's a singer. She's also a lyricist and a songwriter and a piano player and a performance artist. She was a lead singer of the band Dresden Dolls. She's done a lot of solo stuff. She was a member of the duo Evelyn Evelyn, and she also founded Amanda Palmer and the Grand Theft Orchestra, who we just heard from. Massachusetts Avenue from Amanda Palmer and Friends on ERS. Some local music, and why not? Let's bring on the Black Keys, 744, and we're going, how high are we, like, into the 80s today? What are we talking, beach weather? There you go. All right, we'll take it. Sunshine, enjoy.

0: That would be the Black Keys, Man on a Mission, 748. We got Spoon coming up. We got Talking Heads coming up. It's nice to be back in the air studio, I have to say. I took a little bit of time off. Sean's here hanging with me. Big thanks to Ken and Hal, who filled in last week when I took a little bit of vacay.
1: Yeah.
0: So my firstborn graduate from college, so it's kind of cool. So, all right, we have the great music coming up. We also have a lot of tickets, and it could be argued perhaps we give away too many. Do we give away too many tickets? Does it get confusing, or is it a good problem to have?
1: It's a wonderful problem.
0: I mention this because I just realized right now when you sign up for our Uncommon newsletter, you get the cool stuff you get in the newsletter. You also get a chance of winning tickets to see Deer Tick at Roy Al on June 26th. 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That's for the Deer Tick concert tickets. Not to be confused with what we're giving away this morning, which is tickets to see the Strokes at the TD Garden on June 23rd. And to get in on that, it's an email to me, name and phone number to George Knight at WERS.org. With Garden in the subject line, get it by 10, you'll be in the running.
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1: All right, 8:02 coming up. We have one of the more catchier tunes in modern music from Olivia Dean. That's on the way right now. It's Sean's World, and we're just living it. Let's get an update and then right back to the music. Good morning, bud.
2: Good morning. I'm Sean Perry. Here's what's going on. Pope Leo just issued his first major theological document since he became Pope. In it, he spoke about the dangers of AI. Renovations are complete for the updated Copley Square Park. The ribbon cutting is tomorrow. And the Scripps National Spelling Bee gets underway today in Washington, D.C. The three-day competition has been going for over a century. Here at Mornings with George Knight, we find that abstruse and labyrinthine.
1: Sean, can you please supply a definition for those last two words?
2: No, I could not. The Red Sox open up a three-game series tonight at Fenway against the Braves. The Knicks move on to the NBA Finals after beating the Cavaliers yesterday. The Finals get underway a week from tomorrow. Mostly sunny today, up to 83, down to 64 tonight, and more sun to start tomorrow, with a chance of rain and thunder in the early evening, up to 84. I'm Sean Perry. This is ERS.

0: WERS is where Boston discovers new music. What's new right now?
1: Squeeze. Why don't you? Courtney Barnett featuring Waxahachie. Sight Unseen. Michael Stipe and Andrew Waugh. I Played the Fool.
0: 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New music right now.

0: I am a big Olivia Dean fan. You know that?
1: She is everywhere. She
0: absolutely.
1: Yes.
0: And I wasn't kidding about that particular song. You hear that song and you're walking around the office all day and baby steps. I mean, we have, this is not a smart thing to do. It's not smart to pick one David Bowie, like a favorite David Bowie song, because there's a wide array. I got to say, though, the song we have coming up in just a few minutes, in my top five anyway.
1: Mm.
0: Absolutely. You'll see what I mean. We'll get to David after Pretenders. Here's I'll Stand By You. 8:11 and very sunny over Boston Common right now.

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It's just music here without all the noise. 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

0: 88.9 WERS, there's Chet Faker with Gold and David Bowie before that. Song's kind of a religious experience for me. Ziggy Stardust from David Bowie. At 8:22, we have for you music from Men I Trust and Sean Colvin coming up before too long. We played Stevie Nicks earlier. It's her birthday today, so happy birthday, Stevie. Yeah. It's also Lenny Kravitz we mentioned. We're big fans, as I mentioned before, about celebrating birthdays, but not just birthdays. Anniversaries, big life events, graduations, perhaps. Yes. I don't know. If you have a big day this week or if you know somebody who does, please let us know and we'll do what we call the ERS Toast from your host. It's basically a shout out. Yeah. Friday afternoons, 12:30, we give a rundown of people's special days, play some nice music too, and you can submit a toast by going to WERS.org/toast.
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0: 88.9 WERS, that awesome band from Quebec City known as Men I Trust and Husk at 8:31. We have, come here, we have the theme song to the Steve Carell show Rooster. Have you watched this, Sean?
1: I have not.
0: I absolutely love it. The only problem with it is I've watched all the episodes, and I don't know if and when the next season is coming. But it's got a really cool theme song. It features Michael Stipe. We'll get to that coming up. We'll get to Amy Mann and local natives on the way. Right now, let's get ourselves another update from Sean, and then we'll get right back to the music. Good morning.
1: Good morning. I'm Sean Perry. Here's what's going on. The $19 million Copley Square Park renovation was just completed. The ribbon cutting is tomorrow. Among the changes is a new concrete plaza that replaces some of the park's green space. Pope Leo just issued his first major theological document since he became pope. In it, he spoke about the dangers of AI. And we lost a jazz legend yesterday. Sonny Rollins' career spanned 8 decades. He was a saxophone master who was a contemporary of greats like Miles Davis, Charlie Parker, and Thelonious Monk. His stuff wasn't just limited to jazz. The Rolling Stones famously put him on their song Waiting on a Friend. Sonny Rollins was 95. The Red Sox open up a 3-game series tonight at Fenway against the Braves. The Knicks move on to the NBA Finals after beating the Cavaliers yesterday. The finals get underway a week from tomorrow. Mostly sunny today, up to 83. Down to 64 tonight. More sun to start tomorrow with a chance of rain and thunder in the early evening, up to 84. I'm Sean Perry. This is ERS.

There's Amy Mann on ERS. Well, that's just what you are. Brings us to new music, and I mentioned before, it's a theme song to the Steve Carell show Rooster, which I absolutely love, although what I don't love about it is that I've watched all the episodes that are available now. But I do have some news for you we're going to give you after we play this. This has Michael Stipe from REM teaming up with Andrew Watt, who's a very talented songwriter and producer, Grammy winner. And the tune is I Played the Fool, the theme from Rooster on ERS. Enjoy.

0: 88.9 WERS, Michael Stipe and Andrew Watt. The tune is I Played the Fool on ERS. It's the theme song for the Steve Carell show Rooster. And I mentioned I'm a big fan of it. And I'm trying to think, what is it that I like about it? I like it because it's got a bit of a Ted Lasso vibe to it. It's just, there's a lot of joy in the show, and I think we need that. It's lighthearted. Is that so wrong? I don't think so. Anyway, so I am very interested in, since I've watched all the episodes, when the next season is coming. It has been announced that there is going to be a second season. Alas, I just checked, though. It's going to happen in, like, you know, late 2027, early 2028, which I think is a little bit too long to wait. So if you know somebody, please write a letter and tell them to speed things up. There's more of Rooster, please, and more of stuff like that, too. Oh, my goodness. I Played the Fool on ERS is that song that we heard. KG Elephant ready to go. Pearl Jam on the way. Some more concrete news about what's happening on June 17th. That is WERS 617 Day. 617 is longtime area code of Boston. And so we take the day 617 on the calendar and turn it into a celebration of Boston and the music and the culture. What we do is over the radio all day long, nothing but local music and all local playlists. And then we're going to celebrate in person as well, right across the street from us here. Noon to 8:30, we'll be at the Emerson College Uncommon Corner. 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

0: 88.9 WERS. That is the brand new one from the Rolling Stones. I was getting a little lost in the music. Mary is here, so we were talking. I was like, what a cool song. Oh, it's over. I guess I should say what the song is. In the Stars from Rolling Stones, a new album is called Foreign Tongues, and it's due out July 10th. They're like the Energizer Bunnies of rock and roll.
1: It's right. And you know what I didn't know about? I learned from you that they sometimes go by the Cockroaches, which I didn't know.
0: Yeah,
1: that.
0: The previous song they had out, which is also on the album, they released not as a Rolling Stones tune, but as the Cockroaches.
1: That's cool. So,
0: those cheeky monkeys. New Rolling Stones for you. We got a nice one from Robert Cray standing by of Monsters and Men right now. It's Morrissey on ERS.

0: That's awesome. Robert Cray on ERS right next door. Have I ever bored you, Mary, with the fact that I have a guitar that Robert Cray signed?
1: No,
0: I do. My red Stratocaster that lives in my kitchen was a promotional thing for some Robert Cray album way back in the day that I ended up with somehow. But,
1: oh, that's cool.
0: Yeah, the signature's kind of worn off.
1: Why is it in your kitchen?
0: So I can pick it up and play it as I'm having my breakfast.
1: Oh, that's so cool.
0: Does that make me strange? No,
1: no
0: other things
1: not
0: make me
1: at
0: strange.
1: All.
0: There's a long list of things that make me strange, as it turns out. The brand new Bruce Hornsby song is awesome, and I want to play it for you. That's coming up. We got music from Gin Blossoms coming up, too. Now, Wicked Local Wednesday, and I had to think about this because it's a Tuesday that kind of feels like a Monday with a short
1: that's
0: work
1: right.
0: week. So that means that tomorrow night is when ERS Wicked Local Wednesday comes your way. This week we have a session with Rachel McCartney, very interesting musician who was playing music in Boston, started playing in the subways stations, and then took time off from music for her career as a nurse. And she was a delivery nurse, like delivering babies and stuff,
1: cool.
0: Which is really cool. But she's decided to get back into music. She has a new album. It's been 17 years, a brand new album called Taming Dragons. Rachel McCartney will be our featured performer for ERS Wicked Local Wednesday tomorrow night at 9.
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Bruce Hornsby out with new stuff. Indigo Park is the name of that one. Much respect for that guy, I got to tell you. Bruce Hornsby, just a great singer, songwriter, amazing piano player. Just crazy. You know you're cool when Tupac Shakur uses one of your songs as a basis for one of his. And that's a true story. Bruce Hornsby with new stuff, Indigo Park. 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We go all new from 8 to 9 on 88.9.

That would be Soccer Mommy on ERS with Driver at 941. Well, I couldn't help but notice we have hit 70 degrees on our way to 83, 84. Lots of sunshine. Enjoy today because tomorrow's going to start out sunny like today. And then some rain coming in. Looks like we got a couple days of rain before the sun returns. Did I mention that today, 83 degrees and sunny, perfect day to take lunch on Boston Common, perhaps?

0: 88.9 WERS, there's Bridget Calls Me Baby with Slumber Party at 9:51. I have for you new music from His Golden Messenger. I want to play that. I also want to play you music from the Ramones. And it's a tune that the Ramones wrote for a movie that they then appeared in. It's kind of cool. It's coming up. We'll do that one next. That's on the way. I want to give you a little bit of extra time to get in on these tickets to see the Strokes at TD Garden. Why? Because, well, I'm a giver is what it is. 10 o'clock. If you haven't gotten an email already, do it now. Get in the running. Send me your name and phone number, please. Email georgeknight@wers.org and put Garden in the subject line. You'll be in the running for tickets to see the Strokes at TD Garden on June 23rd. Name and phone number to georgeknight@wers.org with Garden in the subject line. You have until 10 o'clock to get me that email. Get in the running.
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Music from Vermont on 88.9 WERS. It's Rubble Bucket, Moving Without Touching. Yeah, we play local music around here. How are you? It's Ken West. Are you feeling the long weekend being over? Yeah, it hurts a little bit, doesn't it? I'm with you. The good news, it's Tuesday already, and we can make it hurt less with some music. Here's some Sheryl Crow to start that process.

0: 88.9 WERS is where Boston discovers new music. What's new right now?
1: U2, Song of the Future. Jack White, Derecho Domenico. Olivia Dean, Baby Steps.
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0: That's a new one from Connecticut band Goose. Good to Be is the name of that one. And I can only imagine a 12-minute jam in the middle of that song when they play it live. You know it's true. They'll be playing the Leader Bank Pavilion on June 30th and July 1st, so you can test my theory. Their new album comes out next Friday, June 5th. It's called Big Modern. They are Goose, and we are 88.9 WERS. How are you? It's Ken West. It's not Monday. It's Tuesday, so we got that going for us, which is nice. We also have some Psychedelic Furs, Maggie Rogers, and new music from a band that was doing avatars before avatars were really even a thing. 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

Yeah, that's the band that was kind of doing avatars before avatars were even a thing. Gorillaz, yes, the animated group. Their new song, Orange County, from their latest album, The Mountain, on 88.9 WERS. Gorillaz will be at the TD Garden on October 1st. It's Ken West. Happy Tuesday. Let's roll it back to 1987 now with The Cure, How Beautiful You Are.

88.9 WERS with new music from a new artist. Cassius Culpepper is his name. The song is called Man of His Word. He's from Alabama. He's a Navy vet, and he's kind of country with some soul in there, too. You can really hear it. He stopped by Studio 889 in February, played for us. You can see a performance of that on our website, WERS.org, over on the WERS YouTube page as well. We'll get some reggae going on a Tuesday in the Boston Common. This is Jimmy Cliff sitting in limbo on 88.9.

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0: There goes the pride of Duxbury, Juliana Hatfield on 88.9 WERS. Local music and new music. Popsicle, the name of that one. Oh, you like local music? Would you like local music all day long? We've got that for you on June 17th. That is WERS's 617 Day, our annual celebration of the Boston music scene and beyond. 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

88.9 WERS. That's new music from an artist named Mon Rovia. He's from Liberia, but that song certainly fits with what's going on right here in our country. The song's called Heavy Foot. How are you? It's Ken West. It is Tuesday, not Monday, and I hope you're not too buried in your work here as you slowly get back into the work grind. Here's the guitar and voice force of Alabama Shakes. It's Brittany Howard with the title track to her solo album from a couple years back. What Now on 88.9.

0: There's another guy who's been in Studio 889 recently, Michigander, with his new one. It's called Freaking Out. And he, in the last few years, has been writing such great hooky rock pop songs. So we love Michigander around here. It's Ken West on the Boston Common, working for you as you're getting back to work on a Tuesday after a long weekend. I hope it's not too painful for you. We're keeping the music coming with Joe Jackson, local music from Cambridge, and one of the more recent Vampire Weekend songs. Tomorrow night at 9, Wicked Local Wednesday is back. Rachel McCartney, who was a big coffeehouse artist in the early 2000s, she's got a new album coming out. It's called Taming Dragons, and she'll be here playing songs from it and talking about it on Wicked Local Wednesday in Studio 889. 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

She's from Cambridge, and she's a good friend of WERS. Local music from Alisa Amador on 88.9, I Need to Believe. Hey, look at you and me making it through this Tuesday together, right? I'm Ken West. Thanks for hanging out with me. I appreciate that. Welcome back to the work week. Here's one of the more interesting bands of the last 15 years. They are influenced by people like Frank Zappa and the Grateful Dead, even though they don't really sound like either one of those, but they take a lot of their quirks and they put them into their music. It's Vampire Weekend with Capricorn from 2024 on 88.9.

Well, I guess I can't stop playing local music today, huh? 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Shout out 413 in Amherst on 88.9 WERS. Ani is in this afternoon for Parker, so as you're getting your workday wrapped up, from 2 to 6 today, Ani will be in, and she will have tickets to see Dave Matthews Band at the Xfinity Center June 12th. Here's Mike Snow, Genghis Khan on 88.9 WERS.

0: That's a nice new song Lucy Dacus dropped on Record Store Day. It's called Planting Tomatoes, new from Lucy Dacus on 88.9 WERS. How are you? It's Ken West on Tremont Street working with you. So wherever you're hanging out and listening to tunes with me, thank you for joining me. I appreciate that. Lunchtime's coming up, and that means New at Noon is on its way, and we've got something new from Caroline Rose today, so stick around for that. And also an REM song that was inspired by a real event. 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
2: All right, you have made it halfway through the day, and thanks for being with me. I'm Ken West, and yes, it is time for New at Noon. So today, we're featuring something that just came out from Caroline Rose. We've played some of their music before. From New York, graduated right here in Wellesley College, been on the music scene since 2020, and this is a brand new one from Caroline called Yip Yip Yow on today's New at Noon.

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0: 88.9 WERS with a song from Sharon Van Etten and the Attachment Theory that came out about a year ago called Idiot Box. Well, you made it to afternoon on Tuesday, and tomorrow the week is halfway done. I'm Ken West, and obviously my glass is half full. Thanks for hanging out and listening to some tunes with me today. Got some 311 coming up, also Crowded House, and something new from a band that kind of reminds me of ABBA, but if they rocked. That's coming up. Also coming up Friday at 12:30, WERS Toast from Your Host. 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
3: 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Your life gets

More new music from you right there. That's Metric with a song called Victim of Luck. Their new album is Romanticize the Drive. How are you? It's Ken West. It's Tuesday, not Monday, and I hope you're between meetings right now. 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Here's Crowded House now.

Hi, it's George Knight. I host the morning show here on ERS. My student news team and I have lots of fun every weekday morning. It's a very music-intensive morning show. And like other times on 88.9, we work in a lot of brand new music. Kind of like we're doing right now. 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

I just love that groove with the percussion and bass. I wonder how long that jam really went in the studio. We'll never know. 88.9 WERS with the J. Geils Band and one of their breakthrough hits from 1973, Give It To Me. Join us nights if you like what we do during the day here on ERS. Join us tonight. We've got All New from 8 to 9 where we give you an hour of all new music. And then at 10 o'clock, you can wind down with the secret spot for soul, R&B, and slow jams with your host, Mo Wilkes, tonight on The Secret Spot. Here's Arctic Monkeys on ERS.

0: 88.9 WERS, the latest from Biba Doobie, All I Did Was Dream of You. And that one features the Marias. So really, you got two ERS artists there in one song. I'm not going to charge you extra for that. Don't worry about that. It's Ken West. I've got more free music coming up, as a matter of fact. Sublime and a rocker from the daughter of another rocker. That's all coming up. Also free music. I mean, we have free music for you here all the time, right? But you want to see free live music? Because you can do that on WERS's 617 Day. This is coming up on June 17th. This is our annual celebration of all things local music, and we want you to celebrate with us. You can come down to the Uncommon Corner here at Tremont and Boylston Street, and you can see free music performances from Dave Herlihy, Stop Calling Me Frank, Rhea, Samantha Farrell, Gnarly Darling, and Key Found. 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And if you can't do that, you will still get free local music all day long right here on June 17th, because we're going to play nothing but local artists for 617 Day. 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

That is new music from Dave Grohl's daughter, Violet Grohl. Song is called Thumb, and her album is coming out Friday, and it's called Be Sweet to Me. I'm excited to hear what a whole album of her music is going to sound like. She definitely rocks on that one. Here's a song that went viral a few years ago with a pretty fun dance video, but still holds up as a powerhouse soul song. It's Jungle, back on 74 and 88.9 WERS.

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0: 88.9 WERS. There's some new music for you. The song's called Situation, and it's by Johnny Blue Skies and the Dark Clouds. You ever hear of them? Shh, come here. I'll tell you a secret. Shh. It's really Sturgill Simpson. Yeah, it's just a name Sturgill Simpson uses. And Johnny or Sturgill or all of them will be at TD Garden on October 13th. You're getting through this Tuesday workday. That's right. It's Tuesday. It's not Monday. So we've got that going for us. We've got 10,000 Maniacs, a band playing in Marshfield this summer, and a band that's Wicked Local all coming up. And speaking of Wicked Local, tomorrow is Wicked Local Wednesday. That's where we have artists come in and play for you in Studio 889. And tomorrow, it's a coffee house alum from the 2000s. Rachel McCartney will be here playing live, talking about her new album, Taming Dragons. It's her first in 17 years. So join us for Wicked Local Wednesday tomorrow night at 9, right here on 88.9. 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

That's a big song here in Boston back in the day. Local music from the Stompers here at 88.9 WERS. Sal Baglio was the leader of the Stompers. And fun fact, George Knight and I used to work with Sal's brother, Tony Baglio, who was an awesome guy. So Tony, if you're listening, shout out to you, my friend. You're a good dude. Here's a band that's playing the Levitate Music and Arts Festival in Marshfield this July. It's Royal Otis with Who's Your Boyfriend on 88.9.

Tracy Chapman, You're the One on 88.9 WERS. It's Ken West. Happy Tuesday to you. George Knight is back from vacation, and tomorrow morning he's got tons of awesome music, some headlines from the WERS student news team, the College of Musical Knowledge, and tomorrow George will have tickets to see The Strokes at TD Garden on June 23rd. 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

0: That's new from Cannons. It's called Starlight here from their latest album, Everything Glows, on 88.9 WERS. Congratulations. You've made it at least halfway through this day. I hope it's been productive for you. Thanks for hanging out with me here on the Boston Common. I've been Ken West. I'm still Ken West, by the way. Ani is next for the vacationing Parker. She's got some Foo Fighters, new music from a very 80s British band, and tickets to see Dave Matthews. So hang in with Ani coming up. We have our awesome Uncommon newsletter that goes out on Wednesdays and Saturdays. 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

back here on 88.9. It's a new song called Ride Lonesome on 88.9. It's got like a chilling in the park kind of vibe. And you know what? Today's like really the perfect day to do that. The weather's so nice. The sun is shining. I'm going to be sunbathing in the common later, I think. But right now I'm here on 88.9 playing you some fantastic music. And I'm really excited about what I've got coming your way because it's even more good vibes. Smashing Pumpkins followed by a little bit of Indigo D'Souza here on 88.9.

0: 88.9. That was Indigo D'Souza with Crush. He released that song like a year ago, last July, and it's just as good now as it was then. Only the person I had a crush on back then, I'm now dating, which is really fun. So that's a fun little fun fact about Crush. Maybe there needs to be a sequel called Boyfriend. I don't know. Maybe I'll write it. Maybe I won't. Maybe we'll just get back into the music. How about that? I've got some In Excess coming your way. A little bit of Noah Kahan on WERS, and something I really want to tell you about. If you know someone with a birthday, an anniversary, maybe they're also celebrating the anniversary of a graduation of a crush to a partner or another big life event this week, tell us about that so we can give them a shout out on the air on Friday afternoon at 12:30. It's the ERS toast from your host, and it's super easy to submit a toast by going to WERS.org/toast.
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New from Noah Kahan. That one's called Doors, off his brand new album that I think we've all been obsessed with. Seriously, there's nothing quite like a Noah Kahan summer in New England, and I think that's what everyone's going to be having. I've got a feeling in my gut, especially with those four huge Fenway shows he's got coming up. Sold out, all of them, and I lost that Ticketmaster war big time. But you know what? I've got really great music to keep you company, even if you're also in my company of losing that Ticketmaster war for Noah Kahan. I've got Warren Zevon coming your way. Poor, Pitiful Me, or also known as Ode to Ani Losing Ticketmaster.

88.9 WERS. That was Courtney Barnett featuring Waxahachie, a song called Sight Unseen here on WERS. And you know what? I'm feeling generous today. I'm feeling like I want to give away some concert tickets. I'm feeling like I want to give you tickets to see Dave Matthews. I feel like you should, you know, send me a quick email, info@wers.org. I think you should do that. I think you should put Dave Matthews Band in the subject line, and that's your chance to win tickets to see them at the Xfinity Center on June 12th. 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Let's play a little bit of Dave Matthews Band to, you know, get those vibes going while you send us that email to info@wers.org.

0: Dave Herlihy here on WERS. It's a new one. It's called Good Trouble. If you like that song, oh boy, do I have just the thing for you. Your opportunity to see him perform live for free on Wednesday, June 17th. It's 617 on the calendar, and it's our annual celebration of the local music community and culture of Boston. 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

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The song's called You and Forever. It's so sweet. I love a good love song. Call me a sucker, and I might be, but I love a good love song. I've got a non-love song up next, though, which I also love. Here's Peter Murphy, Cuts You Up.

0: New music from Paul McCartney here on WERS. The song's called Home to Us. That's a good one. A nice, fun, funky, fresh tune for you this fine Tuesday. I've got more awesome stuff coming your way here on 88.9. A little bit of morphine for when you're feeling buena. A little face-to-face after that. 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This week, we have a session with Rachel McCartney. Her brand new album, Taming Dragons, marks her return to music after 17 years. And thank goodness she's back and coming to hang out with us tomorrow at 9. 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

Face here on 88.9. The song's called Under the Gun. I'm called Ani, here hanging out with you on this fine day called Tuesday. I hope you're having a good one. I've got some really awesome music coming your way that I know I'm super excited about. So you know what? I think let's just get right back into the tunes with The Clash. But first, a little bit of Nathaniel Rateliff on 88.9.

88.9. That was The Clash with London Calling. London is kind of calling me, and I'm going to answer. I'm going to go over there in July. I'm really excited about it. It's my favorite place, I dare say. I really like it over there. It's a fun time. Also, if you really like it here on 88.9 during the daytime, just wait till you experience nights here on ERS. You'll absolutely love it. We go all new from 8 to 9, and then at 10, we take you to the secret spot for slow jams, soul, and R&B, right here on 88.9 and streaming at WERS.org.

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1: Arctic Monkeys, opening night. Tonight is heavy on one side. The Last Dinner Party, Count the Ways. But I love you every day. Noah Kahan, The Great Divide.
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0: at WERS. That was Suki Waterhouse with Back in Love. That is such a fun song, a fun summery good vibes song that I've been really, really enjoying. We need more good summery vibes, I think. I think that'll make the clouds that I think are moving in a little bit less painful to see, because it was so, so beautiful and clear a minute ago. Ugh. But either way, I'm going to get back into the music here on 88.9. Got you two coming your way, a little bit of Will Daily. But first, something important to tell you about. 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And you're going to want to be signed up for tomorrow, when we've got tickets to win. 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

Jam here on 88.9. The song's called Wreckage. What a lot of fun. What a lovely day we're having this fine Tuesday. I'm properly caffeinated, maybe a little bit over-caffeinated, and ready to play you some awesome, awesome music from Fatboy Slim here on WERS. I'm Ani here for your afternoon, in for Parker. Sorry if you miss her. You're stuck with me today.

0: Bridget Calls Me Baby here on WERS. It's a new one called Slumber Party, and it gets stuck in my head every single time I hear it. And I'm not complaining. It's not in like an annoying way. I'm consistently just like, that's what makes it harder. But I'm a really bad singer, so please ignore that. We'll get into people who can actually sing. Blondie, Mumford & Sons, coming your way here on 88.9. Also, before I do that, though, if you know someone with a birthday, an anniversary, another big life event this week, tell us about it so we can give them a shout-out on the air on Friday afternoon at 12:30. 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

Olivia Dean here on WERS. That's a new one called Baby Steps. We are so glad you're with us this afternoon. If you love tons of music to start off your mornings, join George Knight, starting at 6 for new and iconic tunes and quick headlines from the ERS student news team. 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

it's George Knight. I host the morning show here at ERS. My student news team and I have lots of fun every weekday morning. It's a very music-intensive morning show. And like other times on 88.9, we work in a lot of brand new music. Kind of like we're doing right now. 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

0: Kurt Vile on 88.9 with Chance to Bleed. That's a new one here on WERS. I've got some non-new ones coming your way from The Fix, a little bit of Grace Potter and The Nocturnals, but just because they're new doesn't mean they aren't fun, funky, and or fresh. Also, something fun, funky, fresh I'm super excited to tell you about. Get ready for WERS 617 Day. It's Wednesday, June 17th, our annual celebration of the music, community, and culture of Boston. 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

88.9. That was His Golden Messenger with In the Middle of It. We are in the middle of this lovely Tuesday afternoon, only not quite. It's 5 p.m., which is when I start getting confused about the time of day. I've dubbed it afternevening, where it's not quite afternoon, but not quite evening. And I dare say that's where we're at. I've got some really awesome music for you this fine afternevening. A little bit of High, I'm Little Waterboys on 88.9.

0: 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What's new right now?
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0: Who's that? Who's that baby? David Byrne. T-shirt. Sing my t-shirt. 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

0: Michael Stipe and Andrew Watt here on WERS. It's a new one called I Played the Fool. It's a really, really good one. I hope you're having a really, really good Tuesday. I know I sure am because I get to hang out with you, play you fun, funky, fresh music, and definitely non-devastating songs that I may or may not be in tears about from like a while ago. But that's fine. That's neither here nor there because I'm going to get the good vibes going. Ben Harper, Susan Tedeschi coming your way here on 88.9. Also, did you know we show our love for the Boston music community every week by showcasing local talent on Wicked Local Wednesday? 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This week, we have a session with Rachel McCartney. 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

Susan Tedeschi here on 88.9 with It Hurt So Bad. That was me when I fell down the stairs the other day. Maybe I should not have moved into a third floor walk-up. However, I get beautiful views. I just have treacherous stairs. But if you know anything about me, you know that I fall constantly. So maybe I'll have to reassess my living situation. But while I do that, here's a little bit of Hozier.

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Dayglow here on WERS. Can I call you tonight? That song is so like upbeat and it's got such positive vibes. I'm really into it. It's got like summery vibes as well, which I'm also really into. I'm feeling the summer. We'll see what happens when it gets back to how hot it was last week. Then I won't be feeling the summer anymore. We'll see what happens when I get my first sunburn because, hoo boy, am I pale. But, you know, for now, it's feeling good. It's feeling fun, feeling nice. Also, if you love our music during the day here on 88.9, wait till you experience nights on ERS. We go all new from 8 to 9, and then at 10, we take you to the secret spot for slow jams, soul, and R&B right here on 88.9 and streaming at WERS.org.

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0: Florence and the Machine with Sympathy Magic. That is like the ultimate anthem for me right now. I have to like scream it at full volume, otherwise it's not as effective. So thank goodness I'm alone in a soundproof room. No one else has to hear that. So that's good news. I'm Ani. Thanks for hanging out with me today. I'm going to pass you on over to Nick for your evening, and I'll be back tomorrow in for Parker again for your afternoon. But I'm going to send you off a little bit of Paul Westerberg, a little bit of Modest Mouse. Maybe if you're good, The Cars. Also, be sure you're signed up for our Uncommon newsletter, because along with concert reviews and our thoughts on the best new music, you get really cool ticket giveaways. 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

88.9 WERS, that is the Lumineers with First We Ever Met. My name is Nick. Thank you for joining me this evening. I am glad that you are here. Coming up right now, we have Radiohead.

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1: The Strokes, Going Shopping. I'm going back to the city. Lily Allen, 4chan Stan. Suki Waterhouse, Back in Love.
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0: 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This week, we have a session with Rachel McCartney. Her brand new album, Taming Dragons, marks her return to music after 17 years. 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Coming up next, Suzanne Vega, They Might Be Giants, Portugal the Man.
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That is They Might Be Giants with Wu-Tang. And there is a fantastic interview that Ani did with They Might Be Giants on WERS.org that you should definitely check out if you haven't already. Coming up right now, it's Portugal the Man.

88.9 WERS, that is Bleachers with their new song, You and Forever. 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

0: 88.9, that is Gorillaz with their new song, Orange County, and I cannot wait for them to come to TD Garden October 1st. 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

88.9 WERS, that is Heavyfoot by Monrovia off of his debut album Bloodline, which I have been playing on repeat for the past few weeks. It is just absolutely magnificent. My name is Nick. Thank you for joining me this evening. I am glad that you are here. Coming up right now, we have The Last Dinner Party.

0: Bruce Hornsby bringing his latest song, Indigo Park, to 88.9. 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